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1: You gotta ask me. Yeah, I'm going to the party, but I'm not going to make friends. I need a love.

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1: Ladies and gentlemen, again we repeat, Kiko Areola has been struck with a pelota. We'll have a full report in just a moment. Please remain in your

y a Dennis Pepe Morales, Frank Arriola. Yeah, listen, Morales, I gotta see you right now. No, it has to be right now. Well, you're about to make a deal with a couple of players, Burnett and Cooper. They are my new advisors.

0: my employees, it's bad for business, so I thought I'd better come in. I'd like to have something done about it. Now, I've talked it over with my girls, and they don't seem to know anything. So you don't mind if we speak to them? No, of course not. I've given the lieutenant here their names and addresses.
1: Did Jim Larkin have any regulars?
0: Not that I'm aware of.

0: Well, thank you. I thought it might get your attention. Considering this punk, Silvio wouldn't listen to a private
1: quest. Silvio, you do business with Silvio, and the money you spend.